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If he stays away, old rocking chair will get me. All I do is pray.

0: you do got.
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